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And if your man gives you trouble just to move out on the double, and you don't let it trouble your brain, cause away goes trouble down the drain. 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
1: 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And money, money she making. Look at the way she's shaking. Make you wanna touch her, wanna taste her. 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Knows just how to

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